0: RCJ, rendez-vous à 11h.
1: Is this just getting older? 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I'm starting to think that it's me, and I wanna just create things.

It was just two lovers sitting in the car, listening to Blonde, falling for each other. 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No Donald Glover. Missed call from my mother.

we were just two lovers. 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She got solar power. 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
1: Birds flying high, I don't know how they feel. People outside.

So I was sitting there in the bar, and this guy came up to me, and he said, "My life stinks." And I saw his gold credit card, and I saw the way that he was looking at people across the room, and I looked at his face, and, you know, quite a good-looking face. And I just said, "Dude, your perspective on life sucks."

yo-yo is a no-no of a monumental kind. If playing with your string happens to be your thing, it's easy to say to both, oh, never mind.